search for happiness has never ended, but the gates of Eden will ever be closed for those conquistadors who are only hungry for power.

right. I've always waited for the moment that you would come through my door. But this brought loneliness so far. I lay my hand unto my

emptiness inside the moment that you're mine. But this is loneliness, I know. I lay my hand unto my soul. Is this what life has got to give? Is this